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This Monday, the 8th of June, let's have a look at the sports headlines. Herald Sun in Melbourne, AFL. How Carlton wiped 41 seconds off the clock to bury the Dons in last night's 5-point thriller. Daily Telegraph in Sydney, NRL. Forget Queensland, the time is right for NRL to expand into New Zealand's South Island. Right for the taking, says league boss Peter Volandis. And the Courier Mail in Brisbane, State of Origin. And game two, the Maroons team has been announced, four changes. And despite the Broncos' horror form, Queensland coach Billy Slater has turned to Reece Walsh to be the Maroons' saviour. In the Rugby Union, Super Rugby Pacific, the semi-finals over the weekend, both Aussie teams were eliminated. The ACT Brumbies lost to the Hurricanes 66-12, and the Chiefs defeated Queensland Reds 46-24. The Reds were well in the match, but two second-half tries killed off their hopes. The record of Australian teams losing in playoffs across the ditch now stretches to 22 years. Chiefs now play the Crusaders, Hurricanes and the Blues,

0: winners to play in the Super Rugby Pacific Grand Final on the 20th of June. Sunshine Coast Rugby Union, men's A grade, round 7, Noosa defeated Caboolture 36-14, and Maroochydore defeated Caloundra, and Uni defeated Brothers. Caboolture still to open their 2026 account. And in the Queensland Premier Rugby Union, the men, Brothers on top on 42, and the women on top, West, 39 points. In tennis, well, the French Open was a changing of the guard in both the men's and women's singles. Saturday night, 19-year-old Serbian Namira Andreeva claimed her first Grand Slam title, defeating Marja Szwanski from Poland 6-3, 6-2. And last night, a German Alexander Zverev also claimed his maiden Grand Slam title by defeating Italian Flavio Cabelli in 5 sets. All eyes now turn to the grass courts, with the lead up to Wimbledon starting in early July. Canoe slalom, well, let's mention Jess Fox. Well done to the Aussie. She claimed 2 gold medals at the Canoe Slalom World Cup in France over the weekend. Jess had only just returned to international competition last week after a 9-month absence due to kidney surgery. Fantastic person and competitor. In the AFL, well, round 13, well, the Lions, they defeated the Sunshine Coast 106. Defeated the Suns, I should say, 106-75 on the Gold Coast, with Logan Morris scoring 7 goals for the Lions, and that broke their 4-round losing streak. The 24-year-old finished with 7 goals, 4 behinds from 17 disposals on 9 marks to win best on ground. The Suns, they're in 7th spot. They'll take on Geelong next Friday night in Geelong, while the Lions will take on Richmond in Hobart on Sunday. And don't forget, listeners, catch the big freeze at the MCG today, with the Magpies will take on Melbourne and about 90,000 fans there. In the local AFL, the QAFL, round 10, Noosa defeated Broadbed 78-75, Reece Free, 5 goals in the men's there, and Redland defeated Maroochydore 117-106. In the women's, round 8, Moreton Bay, they had a win over their opponents there, 36-28 in Maroochydore. And in the QFA Division 1, Moreton Bay 80 defeated Sandgate 69. That was the Moreton Bay's second win of the season. Rory McBride, Jared Richer and Braden Harding, 2 goals each. Caloundra defeated University of Queensland 81-59 to remain third. Back shortly after the break, listeners, Monday Sports Roundup, 101.5 FM.
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0: 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Just keep an eye on 19-year-old Kimi Antonelli after he made it five straight podium finishes by winning the Monaco Grand Prix ahead of Lewis Hamilton and Isaac Hadjar. It was a hectic race with around about seven drivers not finishing. In netball, the Super Netball Round 13, Queensland Firebirds defeated the Sunshine Coast Lightning 66-59 in the local derby. But neither team will make the semis as they're on 12 points and 16 points respectively, and final round next weekend. In the ladies' Division 1 Caboolture Netball Monday night competition, the semi-finals tonight at Moray Field. Just for Fun will take on Jets Gold, and Sonics will take on Jets Titanium. And in the Premier Netball League Sapphire Series, round one yesterday, Gold Coast Titans defeated Moreton Bay Pulse and Sunshine Coast Thunder defeated the Wildcats. Local derby next Sunday, Sunshine Coast will take on Moreton Bay. In football, soccer, well, the World Men's Cup starts this week. 48 teams, games played in USA, Canada and Mexico. The Socceroos in Group D with the USA, Paraguay and Turkey. And game one, 13th of June, they'll take on Turkey. Plenty happening there. And in the Australia Cup in the Queensland section, eight teams into round seven, including the Sunshine Coast Wanderers and Caboolture Sports. Let's hope they do well. In the rugby league, well, as we said, game two team for the Maroons has been settled. Billy Slater's made three changes, with Pat Carrigan and Gurmat Sivianski both ruled out with injuries, and Ezra Mann dropped from the extended six-man bench. So they'll be well in training. New South Wales team will be announced after the Dogs-Eels game later today. It appears all is not well with the QRL, with Chairman Brian Canavan categorically rejecting suggestions over the weekend that a breakaway competition is being established, with news that a group of Queensland Cup clubs recently held secret talks amid growing disenchantment with the QRL. And let's follow that with interest. In the NRL round 14, the Dolphins in red hot form defeated the Cowboys in Townsville 40-14, Selwyn Cobbo two tries. But the biggest upset, the Titans defeated the Broncos 28-23 at Suncorp, thanks to a brilliant try by Gold Coast fullback Keanu Kinney in the 76th minute. Jaden Campbell chipped in with two tries and four goals to see the Broncos lose four straight and drop to 12th on the ladder. The Broncos will take on the Rabbits on Thursday night this week away, while the Dolphins in fifth spot will take on the Roosters in third spot on Friday at Suncorp. Should be a fantastic game. And the Titans will take on the Tigers, who were belted by the Panthers yesterday. The Cowboys have the bye. Closer to home, the Sunshine Coast Gympie Rugby League. It was a bye round. City Country games were played at the Sunshine Coast Stadium. In the women, Queensland Country 20 defeated Queensland City 18. And in the men, Queensland Country 34 defeated Queensland City 24. And in the Q Cup round 12, the Dolphins had a big win over the Clydesdales at Toowoomba, and the Sunshine Coast Falcons defeated the Bears 29-22. Falcons first on the ladder on 22 points, Dolphins second on 19, and the Jets third on 17 points. And just finally, listeners, in athletics, the Diamond League in Rome, Queenslander's Matthew Denny scored second place in the men's discus, while WA's Curtis Marshall won the men's pole vault, his first since his debut in 2017. And middle distance runner Cameron Miles claimed second in the men's 1500 metres, and Nina Kennedy second in the women's pole vault, all going well with Australian athletics. Have a great week, listeners. Look forward to your company again next Monday. 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
4: Your morning weather update for Moreton Bay. Today, 23 to 14, partly cloudy with showers and light winds. Tomorrow and Wednesday will be 24 to 15, partly cloudy with a shower or two and some light winds. 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

June Artist of the Month at the Kilcoy Courthouse Art Gallery is Darla Boyd. 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Surrealism and contemporary expressionism are her main areas of focus. Galleries open Thursday through to Monday, 9 a.m. to 1 p.m. At the Bribey Island Community Art Center, Sue Gardner is June Artist of the Month, and Sue works with acrylics, pastel, and ink on mainly mulberry bark paper. She creates textures using gel plate and stencils made from materials like hessian and cloth. Gallery opening hours are Tuesday to Saturday, 9 to 4, and Sunday, 9 to 1. 10th of June, join Wright and McKay at Strathpine Library for an engaging performance of traditional Scottish music as part of the Make Music Month, 10:30 to 11:30 a.m. Make Music Month, Cheap Trill Community Choir are performing 12th of June, 6 to 7 p.m. at the Redcliffe Library. And back again, Morton Kids Festival, June 14 from 8 till 3 at Pine Rivers Park. 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Right now, we'll have a song break and be back with more on 101.5.

0: Men's Health Week is here, and the Burpengary Men's Shed is firing up the Barbie. 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It's a great chance to connect and have a chat and learn more about looking after your health. The Redcliffe Entertainment Center, 19th of June, the Michael Jackson History Show with Garth Field, and on the 20th of June, catch Live at Frankie's, the Songs of Valley and Sinatra. 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If music is more your jam, well, Moreton Bay's first ever Bee Gees Kazoo Flash Mob at Bee Gees Way, Redcliffe, at 9:30 a.m. on Sunday, 21st of June, coinciding with the International Make Music Day. 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
1: to the sound of traffic on Deception Bay Road, Rothwell.
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0: What follows is a story from Lagoon Creek as told by Bernie O'Mara. Bernie writes, in 1942, I'd like to ride my bike loaded with newspapers from the paper shop in King Street out to the soldiers' camp behind the Caboolture Showgrounds twice a day to deliver the papers. In those days, there was the courier mail that had to be delivered in the morning, the telegraph in the evening, and Smith's Weekly on a Wednesday, and the Sunday mail on, and the Sunday Truth, of course, on a Sunday, of course. He said, I was paid 8 shillings per week and the paper cost 2 pence. One day, the paper's wife owner's wife called him into the office and said she had heard that sometimes the soldiers would tip him a penny. She told him to leave the tip money in the cash bag since it was the shop's money. Well, Bernie slightly disagreed with her and he believed any tips belonged to him. So after working it all out carefully, he decided he would leave a tuppence from the tips in the bag with the shop money, but take the rest of the tips and hide them on the headstocks under the bridge and pick them up on his way home. A footnote was added to that story by Dick McKean, who said, Bernie, you didn't get all your tip money. What happened? Well, in 1959, 17 years later, a railway gang was working on the very same bridge where Bernie had stashed up his tip money. The workers would sit around having a cuppa and a smoker and exchanging stories, and one of the stories about finding pennies and halfpennies stuck in the tar of the bridge headstocks. On a very hot day, the tar would melt and drip down and stick poor Bernie's tip onto the timber. Your voice, your radio. 101.5.
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New insurance data reveals more than 24,000 wildlife collisions claims were lodged in 2025, with over 40% of Australian drivers having hit an animal at some point. Kangaroos account for more than 80% of collisions, predominantly on regional roads at dawn, dusk, and overnight, when visibility is poorest. Winter months see the highest claim volumes, with more than 4,500 vehicles written off in 2025, the average claim costing exceeding $9,000. Amy, Motor Claims Manager Leah James, has warned that driver reactions are often making things worse. One in five drivers say they would swerve to avoid an animal, a response experts frequently causes serious crashes. Swerving may feel instinctive, but it's one of the most dangerous reactions a driver can have, Ms. James said. Amy urges drivers to slow down in wildlife warning zones and carry a basic wildlife kit when traveling in regional roads. We'll go to a sound break. 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

0: We were talking about wildlife collisions before that great song. Let's talk about what we might do in that situation. Most Aussie drivers mean well when it comes to wildlife on the road, but good intentions don't always translate into good habits. While 3 in 4 drivers say they'd slow down, they've spotted a large animal near the roadside, less than half actually adjusted their driving when they pass a wildlife warning sign. By the time an animal is in your headlights, it's often too late. Once a kangaroo is on the road, there's not much you can do, said Amy Motor Claims manager Leah James. Slowing down when you see the warning signs gives you more time to react and avoid a crash. If a collision does happen, most Australians want to help. 60% said that they'd stop to check on an animal. Half would call a wildlife rescue service. The challenge is knowing what to do in the moment. Wildlife Rescue and Education Services recommend keeping wildlife kit in your car, gloves, a blanket, cardboard box, pet carrier, and water. If you hit an animal, pull over safely, check for joeys in the pouch, and look nearby for young that may have been thrown clear. Even if the animal moves away, call WIRES or your local wildlife rescue service for advice. A little preparation can make a stressful situation a whole lot easier to handle. This is Your Voice, Your Radio, 101.5 FM.
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3: That's life.
4: Each state enjoys its own floral emblem, and most large cities have floral festivals or carnivals each year. St. Valentine's Day is celebrated by sending flowers, often red roses, to that special person in our life. A bunch of white crizzies are the order of the day for mum on Mother's Day, and many a young man going to a ball or school formal has arrived on his girl's doorstep with a spray or corsage in his hand for her to wear. Celebrations are usually accompanied by flowers. Floats decorated for street parades display flowers to attract the onlooker, and hospital wards are often full of flowers sent by friends in an effort to assist in the healing process. Some people prefer dried flowers because of their lasting beauty, while others write songs, poetry and stories where flowers feature prominently. Bowls of flowers are especially popular topics for budding artists. Unfortunately, men are usually the givers rather than the receivers of flowers. If we are seen in the street with a bunch of flowers purchased for our wife or girlfriend's birthday, even though we might be holding them upside down, our mates will still give us some odd looks. The newsreader on television or the master of ceremonies at a formal function can comfortably wear a carnation or a small rose and get away with it. Barry Humphries can extol the virtues of the gladioli, but it seems unfortunate that males have to be pushing up daisies before they're inundated with floral tributes. I'm Peter Mack, and that's life.
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1: Tuesday night is Blues Night on 101.5 with King Street Blues between 6 and 8. Got a head full of thought rhymes and a number with no name. Across the tracks between 8 and 10. Making it ready, love me or die. And the heart and soul of blues between 10 and midnight. My sweet home, Chicago. 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
4: Good afternoon. Your weather update for the city of Moreton Bay. This afternoon, 22 to 14, partly cloudy, high chance of showers, east southeast winds and light during the evening. Tuesday, 22 to 15, partly cloudy, high chance of showers, east southeast winds and light during the evening. Wednesday, 23 to 16, partly cloudy, high chance of showers, easterly winds and light in the afternoon. 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

That's a great track from Aussie band Southern Sons, Hold Me In Your Arms. And to kickstart our first hour, we had Supertramp, It's Raining Again. Welcome to Easy Listening, and it's great to have you on board. A big shout out to the Morning Magazine crew, always keeping our community connected. I'm Melissa, and I've got the best soundtrack you'll hear all afternoon, right here on Moreton Bay's home of classic hits, 101.5 FM.

Oh, Very Young by Cat Stevens. We also heard from Michael Bolton, How Can We Be Lovers? It is 16 minutes past 12. Not far away, we've got Mike Oldfield and the Floaters, but up next, the Bangles, Eternal Flame.

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1: Burp and Gerry Men's Shed have a men's drop-in group on the first Tuesday of the month from 6pm through to 8pm at 1 to 17 Maitland Road, Burp and Gerry East. 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

Marsha Hines, I Just Don't Know What to Do with Myself here on Classic Hits 101.5. We also heard from Al Green, Let's Stay Together, Floaters with Float On. And right at the top, we had Mike Oldfield with Moonlight Shadow, Back to the 80s. Just coming up to 12:37. Here's Craig David, walking

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Nick Kershaw here on 101.5, and I won't let the sun go down on me. 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

That's a great classic hit for Glen Campbell, Try a Little Kindness. It's 12:53. We're only 7 minutes away from 1 o'clock. We'll have a look at the City of Moreton Bay's three-day forecast right at the top of the hour. Before we get there, this one's for you, Pirate Paulie, Neil Diamond, Cracklin' Rosie.

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2: Good afternoon. Your weather update for the city of Moreton Bay. This afternoon, 22 to 14, partly cloudy, high chance of showers, east-southeast winds and light during the evening. Tuesday, 22 to 15, partly cloudy, high chance of showers, east-southeast winds and light during the evening. Wednesday, 23 to 16, partly cloudy, high chance of showers, easterly winds and light in the afternoon. 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

Queen of Country, that was Dolly Parton, Coat of Many Colours. And to kickstart our second hour, we had Grace and Hugh with Talk It Over. 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Thanks for joining me this Monday afternoon.

Susie Quattro here on Classic Hits 101.5. That was Stumbling In. We also heard from James Morrison, You Give Me Something. It is 16 minutes past one. Just around the corner, we've got Harpo and Lenny Kravitz. But up next, Bob Seger and the Silver Bullet Band with Main Street.

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1: 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It's 1:30.

That track's from the 90s, Gwen Stefani, and that was cool. We also heard from China Crisis, Black Man Ray, Lenny Kravitz, It Ain't Over Till It's Over. And to kickstart that set, we had Harpo with Movie Star, Back to the 70s. We're just coming up to 1:37. Here's Howard Jones, What is Love?

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Linda. Great music continues right here on Moreton Bay's home of classic hits, 101.5. Just like that one from the Ferrets, Don't Fall in Love. Up next, we've got Lionel Richie, All Night Long, back to the 80s.

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Australian-born Helen Reddy, I Am Woman. That was a huge hit for her back in the 70s. It is 1:53. We're only a couple of tracks away from 2 o'clock and the latest weather update. At the top of the hour, weather expert Shane will give you the City of Moreton Bay's three-day forecast. Before we get there, we've got the Hoodoo Gurus to take us to the weather. And right now, Donna Lewis.

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0: 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Australian country between 8 and 10 with Harriet. And the best in bluegrass with Tony from 10. 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
3: Good afternoon. Your weather update for the city of Moreton Bay. This afternoon, 22 to 14, partly cloudy, high chance of showers. East-southeast winds and light during the evening. Tuesday, 22 to 15, partly cloudy, high chance of showers. East-southeast winds and light during the evening. Wednesday, 23 to 16, partly cloudy, high chance of showers. Easterly winds and light in the afternoon. Keeping our community connected and informed on 101.5.
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It Never Rains in Southern California. And to kickstart our countdown hour, we have Cliff Richard and The Shadows, The Only Way Out. 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

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We also heard from Tal Barkman, She's So High. We have got Imagine Dragons and Jimmy Barnes just around the corner, but up next, Australian Crawl with Downhearted.

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That track was released back in 1971, and that was the Bee Gees with Mr. Natural. We also heard from Dr. Hook, Jimmy Barnes and John Farnham together, and we also had right at the top Imagine Dragons on Top of the World. That track back in 2010. We're just coming up to 2:37. Here's Sam Hunt.

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UK band Eurythmics. 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It's 2:48. Coming up at 3, we've got the drive show with Ella. She's got a full tank of great classic hits, weather and traffic updates to get you home. 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

Starland Vocal Band here on Classic Hits 101.5, Afternoon Delight. Well, it's 2:54, just about time to buckle in with the drive crew. Thanks for sharing your afternoon with me. I'll catch you next Monday for easy listening from 12 noon. I'm going to leave you with Australian Crawl and James Rain.

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There's Michael Jackson from 87, and this is Jimmy Buffett keeping up with the pace from 78. Stay tuned to 101.5, your voice, your radio.

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2: This is Ayla on 101.5 Caboolture's Radio with your traffic report. As usual, we don't like Mondays. It's the typical car park along Gympie Road from Chermside to Castledine. It's a heavy lineup along Gympie Arterial Road from Castledine to the Pine River Bridge. Up in the Sunshine Coast, Caloundra Road is clogged at the lights and roundabouts of Caulfield Park. And Burpengary Road is holding up those who are travelling through Narangba to Morayfield. Take care through the congestion at New Settlement Road roundabout. And take care, school zones are in operation until 4 p.m. That's your traffic here on 101.5. Stay tuned to stay up to date.
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1: to the sound of traffic on Deception Bay Road, Rothwell.
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2: 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Stay tuned for more traffic. For my commuters coming up in the Sunshine Coast, great job in the busy traffic. Bumper to bumper congestion waiting for you on the Sunshine Motorway, CP Downs to Mountain Creek. There's patience needed for the routes around Inogra to Everton Park. Wardell Street is experiencing a frustrating lineup. Avoid it if you can. It's slow going along Linkfield Road from Castledine to Brendale. School zones are still in operation, causing a bottleneck clog at the lights through Anzac Avenue, Rothwell to Kippering. Drive safe and take it easy. That's your traffic here on 101.5. Thanks for tuning in. Stay tuned for more.

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You're here with Ayla. It's currently 3:57 p.m. and we're headed into the top of the hour. We heard there from The Killers from 2004 and we're taking it to the 70s with the one and only Queen. Stay tuned for more.

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3: For your weather update, we're sitting on A20 currently in the Moreton Bay area. Mostly sunny, and we've got a possible shower coming up this evening. We're cooling down to an overnight low of 15. Tomorrow there's a possible shower with a maximum 23, minimum 16. You're tuned to 1015, your home of updates and information. I hope you're staying warm.
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101.5 on Moreton Bay's one and only. We're in the second hour of The Drive Show. Thanks for spending your afternoon with me. It means the world. And for my brave and spectacular commuters tuning in, you already know how hectic it is out there. Stay tuned for traffic reports. The place is here and the time is now on a 101.5 Moreton Bay's home of classic hits. And we've got a great playlist to keep you company this afternoon. Who can we blame for this cold weather? I'm not sure. Maybe Foreigner has the answer. Here's one from 1977.

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0: For your traffic report, there's been an accident on the Gateway Motorway near Deegan deviation off ramps, affecting northbound traffic. Watch out for the stationary vehicle. Up on the Sunshine Coast, they're taking their time. It's a line up along Caloundra Road at the Bells Creek Arterial Road roundabout as expected. Stop and go Kawana Way from Meriden Plains to Warana. Over in Deception Bay, it's a rush to line up at the multitude of red lights. Drive safe, that's your traffic here on 101.5. It's currently 18 past 4pm. Stay tuned for more coming up. And by the way, if the fuel gauge has been looking low, that song there is a good reminder. That's Fuel from 1998. 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
2: For your traffic update, there's been an incident on the Bruce Highway north, Burpengary, having commuters hitting the brakes at Deception Bay Road ramps. Consider an alternate route to Deception Bay Road as a whole. There's been an accident causing congestion at Rothwell, creeping up towards Deception Bay. Reduce lanes at the Webster Road intersection. It's a mixed bag along Old Northern Road, McDowell to Albany Creek, and up in the Sunshine Coast, it's pretty easy going. One or two stops to get through Sippy Downs Drive. Drive safe, stay tuned to 101.5 to stay up to date. That's your current traffic. 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

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It's still go, go, go. Stay tuned. We're headed into the top of the hour and I've got more information and great music to keep you company this afternoon. We heard there from Queen and David Bowie, Third Eye Blind from 1997, and we're taking it into the 2000s with Snow Patrol. 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

0: Monday nights are country on 101.5 with Urban Country between 6 and 8. Australian country between 8 and 10 with Harriet. And the best in bluegrass with Tony from 10. 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
3: 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The evening is creeping up on us. We're cooling down to an overnight low of 15, currently sitting at 19 degrees. It's partly cloudy with some possible shower coming up this evening. For the days ahead, you might catch a shower or two tomorrow with a maximum 23, minimum 16. That's your weather here on 101.5, your home of updates and information.
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This is Ayla on a 101.5, driving you home with classic hits, 70s, 80s and 90s and noughties. If you're out there on those busy roads, keep an ear out for traffic reports coming up here twice an hour. We heard that from Ice House, kicking off our third and final hour. We're keeping it in the 80s and 90s. Bit of Hoodoo Gurus, Baby Animals, and this is Sharon O'Neill from 83. 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
2: This is Ayla with your traffic report, keeping you up to date on those busy roads around Moreton Bay. It's a lineup along South Pine Road through Everton Park. Stop and go Gympie Road, Chermside to Aspley. Up in the Sunshine Coast, it's starting to clear up. Pretty easy going along Nicklin Way. One or two stops to get through from Minyama to Warana. And a bit of patience is required if you're travelling along Burpengary Road from Narangba to Burpengary. Take care through the hold-ups at the Mumford Road and Mackie Road intersection. That's your traffic here on 101.5. 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
2: For your traffic update, consider an alternate route to Gympie Road. It's stop and go from Kedron to Chermside. Surrounding routes are clearing up faster. The Gateway Motorway is clogged through Bracken Ridge due to the bottleneck at the Pine River Bridge. Hey, great job up in the Sunshine Coast. Drive safe, chuck your lights on, and you'll get home with ease. It's the typical lineup along Morrowfield Road at the lights and roundabouts from Burpengary East to Caboolture. Drive safe. That's our final traffic report here on 101.5's Drive Show. 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

Bert worked tirelessly for his community and for his fellow union mates. And in his 80s wrote down the stories his family held so dear. Became a classic in Australian writing. For every word was gold. Then this fine old man passed on.

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0: 1015. 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

Well, here we are once again, another Monday evening and another edition of Tried and True Country. Do stay with us. We've got some great country music coming your way and, it's going to be a whole fun night. So, as I said, do stay with us. And first off tonight, we're going to hear from Trevor Day with Out by Bob and Hutch.

its own sad story of the ones who won't be back. For the passing of the pioneers and the failing of their dream has only left these horses.

There we are, Alan Luscombe there with Out on the Carnarvon Ranges, and Owen Dundall up next with Don't Let Your Children Go, and then Ernie Constance with Past Partners and Mates.

The one and only Ernie Constance here with Partners and Mates. Yvonne and Scotty coming up next. Let me see, with Partners in Rhyme. Following that, we'll have Paul Seals with Old Fashioned.

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There we are. Slim would be looking down and be so proud of his little girl Anne there with Peppermint Cradle. Peter Pat coming up next with Plasma Screen Cowboy, and we'll follow that with Johnny Greenwood, Pink Champagne and A Room of Roses.

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6: 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It's state against state, mate against mate. 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

There you are, my very favourite singer of all time there, Buddy Williams and Pioneering Days. And before that, we heard Les Wilson and Gene Calder with Proudly Sweep the Rain Clouds and Johnny Greenwood with Princess Street Bulimba. Cheryl Lethlean coming up next, Poor Old Shiny Coal. And we'll follow that with Owen Blundell, Put the Shoe on the Other Foot.

There we are, Greg Vane there with good grief. I lost my place just for a second. That was the Queensland Drover there by Greg Vane. And before that, we heard from Owen Blundell with Put the Shoe on the Other Foot. And coming up next, Dean Perrott, Rain, Rain, Rain. And we follow that with Raining on the Plains by Sarah Storer featuring John Williamson.

when we score some decent falls, we'll look back and ponder how we made it after all. How we scraped and saved and struggled in the battle to survive, thanks to

Today I thought of you, Ronnie Martin, and I couldn't help the tears that rained. For though you never lived as one, you surely died a man.

0: 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St. Lawrence's Anglican Church hosts markets on the second Saturday of the month between 8 a.m. and 11:30 in King Street, Caboolture. For more information, ring Faye on 5497 9420.
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The one and only Ernie Constance there with She Deserves Better. And following that, we'll have Brian Young with Ships of the Desert. And then we'll have Slim Dusty with Answer to the Old Rusty Bell.

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Brian Letton up next. She'll be right, mate. And if we've got enough time, we'll have Stan Costa and Some Things a Man Can't Fight.

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So enjoy the rest of the evening. 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Until we meet again, goodbye and God bless.

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5: Good evening, folks. This is Tony Lake in Bluegrass in the City. Thanks so much for being with me. Tonight we're actually featuring a couple of our bluegrass legends that we lost in June 2023, talking about Bobby Osborne and Jesse McReynolds. I'll tell you more about them as we go through the evening, but we'll just start with a track from Bobby Osborne now, and this one is Let's Sing Our Song.

Jim and Jesse with I'll Fly Away. This is Tony Lake Bluegrass in the City featuring the music of Bobby Osborne and, of course, Jesse McReynolds. So Bobby Osborne, let's start there. Bobby Osborne was one half of the legendary Osborne Brothers. He died at the age of 91 in June 2023. To say he was a legend sort of falls short of the impact he had on all of us. As an innovative musical pioneer, he set and held the gold standard for bluegrass vocals. Originally from Leslie County in Kentucky, Bobby Osborne and his younger brother Sonny Osborne formed the Osborne Brothers in 1953. After Bobby Osborne returned home from his Korean War service, the duo remained active for the next 50 years until Sonny retired in 2005. The Osborne Brothers built a legacy that led to a White House performance and CMA award win. At the height of popularity, they bridged the space between country and bluegrass music, receiving radio play and adopting amplified instruments, actually, on their concert bills, a rarity among string bands at the time. So we'll continue on now with another track from Bobby Osborne, and this is What Would You Give?

Turning now to Jesse McReynolds. Now, Jesse was 55 years as the lead singer and mandolin player for the first generation bluegrass duo Jim and Jesse. He died on the 23rd of June 2023. He was 93 years old. The longest running brother act in bluegrass, Jim and Jesse, Jesse McReynolds and his brother Jim, developed a smooth blend of harmony singing that contrasted with the more piercing down-home vocal arrangements of Bill Monroe and the Stanley Brothers. Jesse McReynolds sang a melody line in a crystalline baritone, while his brother added tenor harmonies on top. The year 2002 was a very difficult year for both Jim and Jesse. Both of the brothers were diagnosed with different types of cancer. Jesse's battle was successful, while sadly Jim's succumbed to his. Jim McReynolds passed away on December the 31st, 2002, ending the longest active professional brother duo in the country music history at 55 years. This is Jim and Jesse McReynolds with an interesting title of a song, considering what I just told you, called Better Times Are Coming.

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Joining us on our tribute to Bobby Osborne and Jesse McReynolds was Christy Cox with Your Train Don't Stop Here Anymore. This is Tony Lake and Bluegrass in the City. Just a little bit more on Jesse McReynolds. The McReynolds brothers' instrumental approach was more polished than that of their peers, creating a bridge between the barnyard twang of the early sibling duos like the Delmore brothers and the more streamlined sounds of mid-20th century country music. Typically backed by banjo, fiddle and bass, the duo's music, which was built around Jesse McReynolds' plaintive mandolin playing and his brother metronome-like rhythm guitar, was not without his experimental side. Most notably was Jesse McReynolds' widely imitated cross-picking technique, which employed a flat pick to approximate the three-finger banjo roll of bluegrass pioneer Earl Scruggs. Okay, this is another one now from Jim and Jesse, and this one is Paradise.

That's Prayer Bells of Heaven from the band from Perth, Bluegrass Parkway. This is Tony Lake with you, Bluegrass in the City. Let's talk a little bit more about Bobby Osborne. We're featuring the Osborne brothers and Jim and Jesse McReynolds tonight. The soaring quality of Bobby Osborne's voice, along with the innumerable innovations the Osborne brothers have been responsible for, make the group one of the most imitated and influential acts in the history of bluegrass. They pioneered the high lead vocal arrangement, which placed the melody in the highest voice and the tenor and baritone parts below it, as opposed to the tenor on top and the baritone below, which was usual. The Osborne Brothers were the first bluegrass band to perform on a college campus in 1960 and the first to play a concert at the White House in 1973. By incorporating electric instruments, drums, and an expanded repertoire, the Osborne Brothers kept bluegrass on the air and on the charts through the 60s and 70s, even winning the Country Music Association's Vocal Group of the Year in 1991. They were welcomed in as members of the Grand Ole Opry in 1964, and in 1994, they were inducted in the International Bluegrass Hall of Honor. Okay, returning now to the Osborne Brothers, and this is a lovely number called Old Flames Can't Hold a Candle to You.

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7: Joining us just before the break on Bluegrass in the City were Jim and Jesse with Dear Old Mother. This is Bluegrass in the City, Tony Lake, tonight featuring, or tribute more likely, for Bobby Osborne and Jesse McGrannells, who we lost, both of them, in June 2023. This is the Osborne Brothers, and a great little number just simply called Paper Rosie. This is one of their bigger hits.

Jim and Jesse there with Home. Tony Lake with you, Bluegrass in the City, back to the Osborne Brothers now, and probably my favourite one of the Osborne Brothers, and this is Ruby, Are You Mad at Your Man?

Jim and Jesse McReynolds with I'll Wash Your Love From My Heart. I hope you've enjoyed the music we've been playing you tonight as tributes to two of the great bluegrass legends, I think I'd call them anyway, who we lost in June 2023, Bobby Osborne at aged 91 and Jesse McReynolds at age 93. We're going to finish the show tonight with another track from the Osborne Brothers called Shady Lane. So until I see you again, Tony Lake saying bye-bye for now. God bless.

0: 415.
1: During the North African campaign, a bunch of soldier boys had been on a long hike, and they arrived in a little town called Casino. The next morning, being Sunday, several of the boys went to church. A sergeant commanded the boys in church, and after the chaplain had read the prayer, the text was taken up next. Those of the boys who had a prayer book took them out, but this one boy had only a deck of cards, and he spread them out. The sergeant saw the cards and he said, "Soldier, put away those cards." After the services were over, the soldier was taken prisoner and brought before the provost's marshal. The marshal said, "Sergeant, why have you brought this man here?" "For playing cards in church, sir." "And what have you to say for yourself, son?" "Much, sir," replied the soldier. The marshal said, "I hope so, for if not, I shall punish you more than any man was ever punished." The soldier said, "Sir, I have been on the march for about 6 days. I had neither a Bible or prayer book, but I hope to satisfy you, sir, with the purity of my intentions." And with that, the boy started his story. "You see, sir, when I look at the ace, it reminds me that there is but one God. And the juice reminds me that the Bible is divided into two parts, the Old and the New Testament. When I see the three, I think of the Father, the Son, and the Holy Ghost. And when I see the four, I think of the four evangelists who preached the gospel. There was Matthew, Mark, Luke, and John. And when I see the five, it reminds me of the five wise virgins who trimmed their lamps. There were 10 of them. 5 were wise and were saved. 5 were foolish and were shut out. When I see the 6, it reminds me that in 6 days, God made this great heaven and earth. And when I see the 7, it reminds me that on the 7th day, God rested from his great work. And when I see the 8, I think of the 8 righteous persons God saved when he destroyed this earth. There was Noah, his wife, their sons, and their wives. And when I see the 9, I think of the lepers our Saviour cleansed, and 9 out of the 10 didn't even thank him. When I see the 10, I think of the 10 commandments God handed down to Moses on tablets of stone. And when I see the king, it reminds me that there is but one king of heaven, God Almighty. And when I see the queen, I think of the Blessed Virgin Mary, who was Queen of Heaven, and the jack or knave is the devil. When I count the number of spots on the deck of cards, I find 365, the number of days in a year. There are 52 cards, the number of weeks in a year. There are 4 suits, the number of weeks in the month. There are 12 picture cards, the number of months in a year. There are 13 tricks, the number of weeks in a quarter. So you see, sir, my pack of cards serves me as a Bible, an almanac, and a prayer book. And friends, the story is true. I know I was that soldier.

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6: 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We all go.
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7: Hey, Luke Carroll here for RAD. 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

0: 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What a lady, what a night. Rockabilly nights between 8 and 10. Everybody in then it's Raised on Rock with Mark between 10 and midnight.
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0: 3 hours of non-stop Aussie classics. All Aussie, all afternoon. Nothing but Aussie bangers. 3 to 6 Saturday afternoons on Moreton Bay's home of classic hits. 101.5. 101.5 News.
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3: Good morning, I'm Laura Devoy. Advocacy groups say women and families of disabled Australians will be unfairly affected by a sweeping rewrite of the National Disability Insurance Scheme. A government inquiry into proposed changes to the NDIS is this week expected to hear evidence that access changes will negatively impact mothers of disabled children, even if they are adults. Modelling from the Grattan Institute shows about $11 billion of the savings will come

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1: It's time now to take a look at the conditions along the coast for Tuesday the 9th of June. Easterly winds today, 10 to 15 knots. Seas below 1 metre. It will be partly cloudy on the bay with an 80% chance of showers. Our tide times, we have a low tide at 10:14 this morning at 0.65 of a metre, and then a high tide at 4:27 this afternoon at 1.92 metres. If you are heading out on the bay, of course, remember to stay safe. 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Keeping you safe on the water, 101.5.

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3: Taking a first look at our traffic, there are no major accidents or incidents to report this morning. Traffic is moving well across most major routes, although southbound traffic on the Bruce Highway is slow through the North Lakes area. You may also encounter a couple of light cycles at the intersection of Gympie Road and Beams Road heading inbound through Castledine. With wet conditions across the region, take care on the roads and allow a little extra stopping distance. Public transport services are running on time. 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It is 6:15, that's keeping you up to date. Our next traffic report is at 6:45.

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2: The historical village. It's a blast from the past. It's another world. It's like a different planet. So bring the kids and open their eyes to how hard life used to be. They'll have fun, learn, and they can even ride a train. So visit the historical village on Beerburrum Road. It's history in the making.
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1: 1015 Traffic.
2: It's a relatively smooth start out there on the roads this morning. There is a stationary vehicle on the Deegan deviation at Sandgate at the Gateway Motorway exit 120A northbound heading towards Redcliffe, and up on the Sunshine Coast, some debris on the Sunshine Motorway at Mooloolaba near Mooloola River Bridge. Lanes have been reduced southbound towards Warana. Expect the usual southbound delays on the Bruce Highway near North Lakes, actually from Burpengary through North Lakes down to the Pine River Bridge, along with minor hold-ups through the Gympie Road and Beams Road intersection at Castledine. Roads are wet this morning, so drive to the conditions.

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0: Tuesday night is Blues Night on 101.5 with King Street Blues between 6 and 8. Got a head full of thought crimes and a number with no name. Across the tracks between 8 and 10. Making it ready, love me or die. And the heart and soul of blues between 10 and midnight. My sweet home, Chicago. On Moreton Bay's home of classic hits and blues, 101.5.
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3: Your morning weather update for Moreton Bay. Today and tomorrow will be 23 to 14, partly cloudy with a shower or two and some light winds. On Thursday, 23 to 14, partly cloudy with showers increasing and light winds. 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

Good morning. It's 7:04. My name is Nikki. This is the Bigger Brighter Bereke Show. We've woken up to a wet one across the region this morning. So grab your umbrella, allow a little extra travel time and settle in with me for a great start to your day. I've got the latest in your traffic reports on those wet roads and I've got plenty of great music to keep you company right through breakfast. So let's get your Tuesday morning moving.

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1: 1015 Traffic.
2: There is a stationary vehicle on the Deakin deviation at Sandgate at exit 120A, northbound heading towards Redcliffe. Up on the Sunshine Coast, there is debris on the Sunshine Motorway at Mooloolaba near Mooloola River Bridge. Lanes have been reduced southbound towards Rorana, and it is a little bit slow getting into Mooloolaba on the Sunshine Motorway and into Caloundra on Caloundra Road. Southbound traffic on the Bruce Highway is moving slowly from Burpengary through to the Pine River Bridge, with delays consistent for the morning peak. You'll also encounter a couple of light changes at Gympie Road and Beams Road at Castledine and Gympie Road and Murphy Road in Chermside. Roads are wet across the region this morning, so drive to the conditions. Leave a little extra space between vehicles and allow extra travel time where needed. Public transport services are running on time. It's 7:15, so as usual, make sure that you slow down and take extra care around the school zones. That's keeping you up to date. Our next traffic report is at 7:45.

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1: St. Lawrence's Anglican Church hosts markets on the second Saturday of the month between 8 a.m. and 11:30 in King Street, Caboolture. 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
2: There are just a couple of minor incidents affecting traffic this morning. A stationary vehicle on the Gateway Motorway at Eagle Farm in the left shoulder after Trade Coast overpass northbound heading towards the Brisbane Airport, and reduced the speed limit in that area to 80 kilometres per hour. Also a stationary vehicle on the Deegan Deviation at Sandgate at exit 120A, northbound heading towards Redcliffe. Up on the Sunshine Coast, there's debris on the Sunshine Motorway at Mooloolaba near Mooloola River Bridge, reducing lane southbound towards Warana. Very slow getting into Mooloolaba on the Sunshine Motorway, and also very slow getting into Caloundra on Caloundra Road. Overall, traffic is moving as expected. However, southbound traffic on the Bruce Highway is very slow from Morayfield through to the Pine River Bridge, while conditions on the Gateway Motorway are patchy southbound. And you'll find a couple of light changes to sit through at Gympie Road and Beams Road in Castledine. And inbound traffic is also slow through Gympie Road and Murphy Road area of Chermside. Traffic is moving slowly on Anzac Avenue between Rothwell and Kippering. The roads are very wet out there on the roads this morning around the region, so take extra care, increase your following distance and allow a little extra travel time. Public transport services are running on time, and of course with students heading to school, remember to slow down and stay alert around the school zones. It's 8:16, that's keeping you up to date. Our next traffic report and the last for the morning will be at 8:45.

0: like I got a little bit ahead of myself with the time on the last traffic report there. It's actually right now 7:50, which means it's time for the birthdays. Happy
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0: Let's flip through the big blue birthday book and see who's celebrating another trip around the sun today. We've got Angela at Kalanga, Katrina Jadoka at Caboolture, Ken Walton from Moray Field, Simon Powell from North Lakes, and Renee Shaw live streaming all the way from Mackay. You are celebrating your birthday today with two of my favourite actors. Johnny Depp is 63 and Michael J. Fox is 65. And movie actress Natalie Portman is 45. Our local birthday people again, Angela, Katrina, Ken, Simon and Renee up there in Mackay. And you too, if you're having your birthday today, Monday the 9th of June.

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3: Your morning weather update for Moreton Bay. Today and tomorrow will be 23 to 14, partly cloudy with a shower or two and some light winds. On Thursday, 23 to 14, partly cloudy with showers increasing and light winds. 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

It is 8:04. This is the Bigger Brighter Brekkie Show. I'm Nikki. Good morning. It's time to catch up on what's happening around the region and beyond as far as traffic is concerned. I will keep you moving with a traffic reports this hour at 2:15 and 2:45 the hour, or thereabouts. And lots of classic hits to keep you entertained as well. So stay with me here on 101.5, your voice, your radio. 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
1: 1015 Traffic.
2: There is a stationary vehicle on Webster Road at Stafford in the left lane before Stafford Road, blocking that lane inbound towards the city, so expect some delays there. And up on the Sunshine Coast, debris on the Sunshine Motorway at Mooloolaba near Mooloola River Bridge. Lanes have been reduced southbound towards Warana. And up on the Sunshine Coast, we've got slow traffic heading into Mooloolaba on the Sunshine Motorway and slow traffic heading into Caloundra on Caloundra Road. It looks like the southbound traffic of the Bruce Highway is slow from Morayfield through to the Pine River Bridge, while the Gateway Motorway is experiencing patchy southbound conditions. Expect a couple of light changes at Gympie Road and Beams Road in Castledine, with additional inbound delays at Gympie Road and Murphy Road in Chermside. Traffic is also moving slowly on Gympie Road from Strathpine to Bald Hills and on Anzac Avenue between Rothwell and Kippering. Roads are wet out there in the region this morning, so drive to the conditions. Leave extra space between you and the car in front of you and allow extra travel time for your journey. Public transport services are running on time, and with the school run underway, please remember to slow down and stay alert around the school zones. It's 7:16. That's keeping you up to date. Our last traffic report will be at 7:15. Oh gosh, I'm not getting it right with the times this morning. It's 8:16. Our last traffic report will be at 8:45.

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1: 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This morning, Rosemary will be talking about healthy eating hurdles. 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Do you eat out constantly? Or do you eat when you're bored? And also, Elsa Depenaar will give us some water safety tips. 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
1: 1015 Traffic.
2: One last look at the traffic for the morning. We've got a stationary vehicle on the Gateway Motorway at Murarrie in Lane 4 on the incline, blocking that lane northbound heading towards Eagle Farm. Expect some delays around that area. The speed limit is reduced down to 40 kilometres per hour. And a stationary vehicle on Webster Road at Stafford, blocking the left lane before Stafford Road inbound towards the city. Expect delays there as well. And debris on the Sunshine Motorway up there on the Sunshine Coast at Mooloolaba, near Mooloolaba River Bridge. Lanes have been reduced southbound towards Rarana. It's very slow on the Sunshine Motorway heading into Mooloolaba, also very slow on Caloundra Road heading into Caloundra, and on Maroochydore Road heading into Maroochydore. We've got extremely slow traffic on the Bruce Highway this morning, pretty much from Caboolture all the way through to the Pine River Bridge. Patchy on the Gateway Motorway southbound as well. A couple of light changes to sit through at the intersection of Gympie Road and Beams Road heading inbound through Castledine. Slow from Strathpine to Bald Hills on Gympie Road and slow between Rothwell and Kippering on Anzac Avenue. It's also very slow getting into Deception Bay on Deception Bay Road and very slow getting into Caboolture on Lower King Street from the Bruce Highway. Stop-start traffic between Palmerstone Road and King Street in Caboolture. And public transport is running on time. Very, very wet out there on the roads this morning. Please remember to drive to the conditions and remember to slow down around the school zones. It's now 8:46. That's keeping you up to date.

Okay, so that's breakfast done for another morning. Thank you very much. I appreciate your company right across the bay from Bribey to Redcliffe to Kilcoy and everywhere in between. Stay tuned. We have, of course, Morning Magazine after 9 o'clock and some easy listening tunes from 12 noon. And then Ayla at 3 will drive us home and keep us safe out there on the roads. Have a good one, and I will catch you bright and early tomorrow.

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2: Good morning, I'm Laura Devoy. A new report has found Australians are skipping meals, going without healthcare and living in unsuitable housing due to the high cost of living. Anglicare Australia's 2026 cost of living index shows a single person on JobSeeker would fall behind by $251 a week after basic living expenses. A single parent household on the parenting payment would fall behind $174. The organisation says JobSeeker and other payments have failed to keep pace with the real cost of essentials like housing, food and transport. Australian farmers have been provided with a clear roadmap to reduce their reliance on imported fuels by switching to electrified machinery. Farmers for Climate Action says a shift beyond diesel in heavy industry is already underway with more electric trucks on the road. It says electrification of farm equipment using clean energy generated on farm is one of the biggest opportunities to reduce costs. Spokeswoman Ellen Litchfield says locally produced biofuels are also key to reducing reliance on global imports.
3: Biofuels are a technology that's ready now. A lot of farmers in Australia are growing crops that get used as biofuels over in Europe and for other farmers. So, you know, being able to use them now in Australia would make a great way for us to keep using our current machinery whilst growing our own fuels and being less reliant on global imports.
2: Pope Leo has met with six survivors of abuse by Catholic clergy during a state visit to Spain. He gave an address to the Spanish Parliament where he spoke about what he described as the scourge of sexual violence by Catholic clergy and called for a culture of care within the church. The BBC's Guy Hedgeco is in Madrid.
4: He basically talked about the need to face up to it head on. He said that the church's response to this problem should be to respond with listening, truth, justice and reparation. And he called for an ever more determined commitment to prevention and a culture of care. Now, recently, the Catholic Church in Spain has reached an agreement with the Spanish government to provide reparations for victims of abuse. So these comments by the Pope certainly look like an endorsement of the agreement that has been reached.
2: The impactful gesture of a thank you to a first responder is being highlighted today. Thank a First Responder Day is a national initiative of Fortum Australia, an independent non-profit organisation building the capacity of first responders and their agencies. It's estimated more than 14 million 000 calls were made across Australia last year. CEO Mick Willing says first responders often feel the effects well after the emergency itself.
5: And while the public may move on, understandably, once headlines fade, public recognition helps acknowledge that the impact doesn't stop and that first responders and their families continue to carry that mental and emotional toll afterwards.
2: Turning to sport, New South Wales coach Laurie Daly has made several changes to his State of Origin squad ahead of Game 2. Mitchell Moses and Payne Haas, who missed Game 1 with injury, have been recalled, while Appy Coruscant replaces the injured Blake Brayley. Isaiah Katoa is on standby should Moses be unable to prove his fitness by Thursday. And Daly could be forced into another change, with reports suggesting Stephen Crichton may be ruled out and Mark Nwangani-Tuaze added to the squad. And in cricket, England captain Ben Stokes and fast bowler Gus Atkinson are under investigation following an incident at a nightclub. The England and Wales Cricket Board says the incident occurred in the early hours of Monday morning after England defeated New Zealand in the first test at Lord's in London.
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7: Your morning weather update for Moreton Bay. Today and tomorrow will be 23 to 14, partly cloudy with a shower or two and some light winds. On Thursday, 23 to 14, partly cloudy with showers increasing and light winds. Keeping our community connected and informed on 101.5.
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10: We've just heard there from Chris Isaacs with Wicked Games, and that was a classic of the 80s. Good morning. You're with Rosemary on Tuesday's edition of Morning Magazine on Classic Hits 101.5. And did you know that tomorrow, June the 10th, is Thank a First Responder Day? It gives us all an opportunity to say what has often gone unsaid, and that is thank you. Every single day, without fanfare, our first responders run toward danger so that the rest of us don't have to. The day recognises police, firefighters, paramedics, SES and marine rescue volunteers and the families that stand quietly behind them. Feeling appreciated matters deeply for mental health and resilience, and a few kind words make a real difference. So tomorrow, take that moment to say a simple thank you. It means more than you could possibly know. And because it is Tuesday, we'll be talking a whole lot about our eating habits, and this is our health and well-being day, of course. Annette will have her little community kitchen podcast up for us, and we'll be talking to Lorna Golombek, telling us a little bit about the mindfulness, and this is mindfulness for everyday people. Plus a whole lot more information and great music. And you know I love your company, so stay with me if you can.

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Just relax, take it easy. You're still young, that's your fault. 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
2: We're chatting about healthy eating and the hurdles. Eating well is one of the best things that we can do for our health. But let's be honest, it's not always easy. Life gets busy, budgets get tight, and temptation has a way of showing up at exactly the right time when our willpower is running low. The good news, though, most healthy eating hurdles are very much surmountable. You just need to know what you're up against. Hurdle number one, I don't have time. This is probably the most common excuse, and we get it. But healthy eating doesn't have to mean hours in the kitchen. Keep a stash of easy-to-grab snacks on hand, like fruit, yogurt, trail mix, or veggies pre-cut in the fridge, and they go well with hummus. A simple meal plan can also save you enormous time by eliminating the daily what's for dinner panic. Have a set of go-to healthy recipes that you can go to through the week, and it's even better if you are flexible enough to use whatever you have in the refrigerator or the pantry that week. Curries, stir fries, pasta, soups and casseroles are always a great option. Batch cook on weekends, freeze leftovers, and lean on the really quick meals like baked beans on toast or even tuna salads. Nutritious, minimal effort, done. Stay with us because after the Beach Boys, we'll have some more myths to bust. Come on.

0: We're busting all those hurdles that we encounter when we are trying to stay on track with healthy eating. So let's have a few more. Hurdle number two, healthy food costs more. This is actually a myth worth busting. Health and Wellbeing Queensland says that part of the confusion comes about because fresh food is priced per kilo and processed food is priced per serve. Research shows that vegetables cost 70 cents per serve, cheaper than most packaged snacks. Buying seasonal products, shopping in bulk, and using frozen or tinned veggies are all smart ways to keep costs down without sacrificing nutrition. For example, buying a whole cauliflower is often cheaper than a half a cauliflower on a per kilo basis. Use what you need and freeze the remainder for stir fries or soups, or buy packets of frozen cauliflower flowerettes and save on chopping time as well. A meal plan helps here as well as by reducing food waste and those impulsive supermarket purchases. 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

Yes, I did tell you we'll be talking a fair bit about healthy eating hurdles. Health and Wellbeing Queensland has given us some tips on overcoming healthy eating hurdles. We've spoken about how to overcome the I don't have time and contradicted the healthy foods cost more by pointing out the confusion that exists because healthy food is priced per kilo while processed food is priced per serve. Let's look at hurdle number three. I eat out constantly. Dining out and eating well aren't mutually exclusive. Have a small snack before you go so that you're not ravenous when you arrive. Check the menu online ahead of time and decide what you'll order. It removes the in-the-moment temptation. And another tip, if you really like a starter and a main, why not get two entrees instead to keep your portion size down? Choose meals loaded with vegetables. Opt for the grilled over fried protein and slow down while you eat. It actually takes your brain around 20 minutes to register fullness. So pace yourself and enjoy the company.

0: Here at 101.5 FM, we're talking about how to overcome healthy eating hurdles. Let's look at hurdle number four. Yes, that old chestnut I eat when I'm bored. Sounds familiar? Whether you're stuck in a slow afternoon, procrastinating on a task, or just restless, boredom has a sneaky way of sending you straight to the snack cupboard. The good news? A few simple habits can break that cycle. Get moving. Even a brisk 10-minute walk can shift your mood and curb those fake hunger signals. Exercise is a proven stress buster as well. Clear out the junk. If the biscuits aren't there, you can't eat them. Out of sight really does mean out of mind. Eat mindfully. Put down your phone, switch off the TV and actually tune into your body. You might be surprised how quickly hunger disappears. And of course, your surroundings shape what you eat more than you think. Stack the odds in your favour. Pick restaurants with the healthy options. Check the menu before you arrive and tell your friends your goals. Their support really matters. 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
2: Your morning weather update for Moreton Bay. Today and tomorrow will be 23 to 14, partly cloudy with a shower or two and some light winds. On Thursday, 23 to 14, partly cloudy with showers increasing and light winds. Keeping our community connected and informed on 101.5.
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